Romeo, my Juliet's have been many, but now my Roman days have gone. Too many irons in the fire is worse than not having any.

would like to pay the price for our trip to paradise? 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
1: Yeah, G flat sounds easier.
2: Yeah, it is.
1: Yeah, it's a real bit. I will try to cover that one off tomorrow while I'll stay home all day. Can I play it for you next Monday night?
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I've got the blues for yesterday. 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I've got the blues.

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I like to sit by the fireside, dreaming of the days gone past. Wondering why those happy hours were never meant to last. I got a memory in Chicago and a memory in New Orleans. Memory in St. Louis that come back in my dreams. I got a whole gang of memories every time it seems. I mean, my memories also fall apart. Some bad man's got my woman, and the blues have got my heart. Got the blues.

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2: 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You're forward on the team, you're forward, you know.
1: Don't have a position.
2: Yeah, you play.
0: I'm a golfist.
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1: 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How about you?
0: And baby, you got what it takes.
1: Ain't that some? You dig the rock?
0: I say.
1: Cool.
0: Stay out of my spot.
1: Oh, yeah. Oh, yeah. Yeah, I like your spot, though, you know.

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1: 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Look out there. You're carrying me too fast. Watch it, baby.
0: You're just my good for nothing. My sweet hunk of trash.
1: My, my, how you sound.
0: You're very short on looks.
1: Yeah, yeah, yeah.
0: Dumb when it comes to books.
1: Look out, baby. Watch it, honey.
0: And you stay full of corn. Just like succotash.
1: What you want me to do in my idle moments?
0: You're just a good for nothing but my sweet hunk of trash.
1: Let me get a word in there, honey. You running your mouth. You said I've worried you for years. I'm just a barfly mooching beers. While you sweat over a hot stove, slinging hash.
0: Work my fingers right down to the elbows.
1: Yes, I may be good for nothing, but I'm still your sweet hunk of trash.
0: Forced to admit it, baby.
1: You said I spread my love all around, and with the chicks all over town. But how can I when you keep me broke so I can't spend no cash? Yes, I may be good for nothing, but I'm still your sweet hunk of trash.
0: Listen here, Pops. You know you lie about your use.
1: I don't lie, baby. I'm just careless. With the truth, that's
0: how
1: all.
0: How careless can you be?
1: Oh, no.
0: With all young chicks, you try to make a flash.
1: No, baby, it ain't like that, no.
0: But you're still my good for nothing, my sweet hunk of trash. Now when you stay out very late, it sure makes me mad to wait.
1: How come, baby?
0: 'Cause you come home too tired to raise just one eyelash.
1: Yeah, yeah, yeah, watch it, baby, watch it.
0: You're just good for nothing, but you must be.

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1: 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Farm under me. 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

left me. 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They're clinging to me fast. 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Can't forget about my past. 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I'm walking and talking.